And everything you work for won't mean much at all. Temptation all around us, it ain't just diamond rings. 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

myself having to reach out and grab a hold of something. 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

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From Nashville, Tennessee and Greensboro. From Chattanooga and the old Alamo. Hey cowgirls, here's my key.

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1: This is Michael Ballou. I'm doing some picking on my back porch here in Texas. Just a minute. But I think I'll go inside and listen to my old friend Herman Lammers Meyer's Town and Country Show.

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0: Not that I care who it is. Hier ist Ray Walker und Dave Sheriff, ja, aus England. I wish I had a bassman like the Jordaneers. Ray Walker war der Basssänger von den Jordaneers und er hilft unseren Freund Dave Sheriff aus England. Ja, das hören wir uns an, das ist gar nicht so schlecht.
1: I never thought in my lifetime I'd ever have a song written about me, you know? And it couldn't have been done by a better guy. I think he's a real sparkle for his country and for the music world. But we just had a good time recording his basement like the Jordanaires or something, you know? And the group now, we've had three members to pass away, but the group now consists of Gordon Stoker, who's the original Jordanaire himself. He joined the Jordanaires in 1950 as a piano player, because they've been going as a spiritual quartet for 2 years prior to that. And then as they dropped out, others were added, and it came to be Gordon and Neil and Hoyt and Hugh Jarrett. And then I took Hugh Jarrett's place in 1958 and have done the bulk of the work since then. Mm-hmm. So now our group, since Neil passed away and Hoyt passed away and Dwayne West, who took Hoyt's place, passed away, we've got Curtis Young, who's known around the world as Mr. Harmony. He does the single harmonies for Reba McEntire and Garth Brooks and Toby Keith and George Strait, and you just name them. He's got a list. And then Louis Nunley, and now he's our baritone. And but I have thoroughly enjoyed this with Dave. I was so surprised when he wrote me and asked me if I would do that. I said, but of course I would, you know. It's just an honor.

0: Now, get down and see the proper offices and see if I can get that changed tomorrow. Get some time around noon.
1: Get it done. I want to get it done.
0: Just get her done.
2: I'm gonna change my name to Hank. Here's a song for alle Trucker und Trucker Music Fans. Dave Dudley, The Last Run.
3: 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A driver was dying. He lay on the ground beside that big old 450. He said, "Kneel down beside me and give me about five."

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eine junge Dame aus Texas, Sunny Sweeney and Better Bad Idea. 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

through Madison Gap. There was a time when going way out west meant going to Kaintuck, the dark and bloody ground, as the Indians call it. Indian wars were raging, and men like Dan'l Boone and Michael Stoner came down the wilderness road, like countless families did, through a place in southwestern Virginia called Big Moccasin Gap. It's a hot day in 73, and this is my wife and kid with me. Dan'l Boone lost his boy the other day. Young Jim Boone's dead, 20 miles away. The wagons turned and went back home. Even Dan'l couldn't make it alone. I guess probably Dan'l could, but he stopped a while in Castlewood.

Hey, hey, hey, Miss Molly, the Nashville String Band. Hier ist Hermann Lammersmeyer und Willie Nelson, the part where I cry with Buddy Emmons on steel guitar and Jimmy Day on steel guitar and some of the greatest people in Nashville. Let's listen to this one. Yeah, the part where I cry.

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0: Did you ever think of life as just a shop along the street, and yourself as a product displayed in easy reach? And you laid there for quite some time now and pondered at your fate. Then you begin to wonder if maybe you'd hit the market late. Wealth had looked you over once and seen you at your best, but somehow you didn't fit his needs, so he took one of the rest. Love had read your label and you lingered in her mind, but competition caught her eye and she left you there behind. Fame had brushed the edges of the counter where you lay, and she pondered for a moment, but then she walked away. Lady Luck had even picked you up, but then you heard her say, "I just can't afford you, so I'll have to let you lay." Then one day they marked you down, put you up on sale, and you got looked over once again, but all to no avail. Now stained with yellow, marked with age, you heard a salesman state, "Boss, I guess I'll throw this out. It's old and out of date." The keeper of the shop came then, and he seemed to understand. He smiled and looked you over and held out a caring hand. "Give me that, I'll take it home. Don't throw it on the street. It's old and gray, but in its way it'll help make my shop complete."
1: Ein großartiger Song von Porto Wagner, Shop One. Und ja, der hat mir eine Menge gegeben damals. Hier ist Marty Stewart und Sundown in Nashville. Danach Michael Reynolds und What Are We Waiting For?

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2: 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Weiter jetzt mit Red Simpson, County Sheriff heißt der Song. Und danach gibt es eine Melodie mit Skeeter Davis, Promises, Promises. Das kennen wir auch von Lynn Anderson. 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

Sometimes when we're out on the road, there's a lot of people that come to see us and they say things like, we didn't know you did that. And since we've been doing that for 20 years, that comes across some funny songs. Maybe this is one y'all remember.

We got winners, we got losers, chain smokers and boozers. And we got yuppies, we got bikers, we got thirsty hitchhikers, thirsty hitchhikers.